0: 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This is Wish Music.
1: I'm in love with the shape of you.
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Pittsburgh's Wish 99.7. It's Jordan Klein in the morning. It's 6:29. All right, so coming up at 6:41, I'm going to have the three things that you need to know as you head out the door this morning. And could we go for two for two? Yes, the TSA's cutest canine contest, and Pittsburgh is back in the running. But we need your votes to win again. And I'll tell you the whole story. And

0: Pittsburgh's Wish 99.7. It's Jordan Klein in the morning. Or play the most music for your workday, and then it's a commercial-free hour at 8 o'clock. Getting ready for a brand new impossible question and up for grabs today. It's a pair of tickets for the Pittsburgh Irish Festival. It's right. It's that time of year again. September 11th through the 13th at the Cary Blast Furnaces. Your chance to score that if you know the trivia question. Yeah, it's on the way in minutes. Here's Ed Sheeran on Wish.
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1: Only 23% of us have found ourselves in this situation multiple times. 13% only once. And then there's the rest of us who have never done it. So what do you think I'm talking about? We're going to head over to your text guesses. Suzanne's saying arrested or behind bars. Andrea's saying speeding tickets. Darcy's saying being in a car accident. Daniel's saying waking up in the local prison in handcuffs after a long night. Daniel, it seems like that might have happened to you once or twice. I don't know. Anne saying going on a blind date. Kim with locking yourself out of the house. Jeff saying locking keys in the car. Tracy saying in jail. And Lauren with jury duty. All great guesses. Seriously, they are. They're really great guesses, but none of those are correct. Now, here is your first clue. It's not a good thing. And actually, I'm going to give you a second clue to help you out. This is something that might have happened to you more in your teens or 20s. Not so much as, you know, the fine, distinguished people that we are. So what do you think it is? Only 23% of us have found ourselves in this situation multiple times. 13% only once. And the rest of us have never done it. What do you think it is? Text me your guess. 412-333-WISH. 412-333-9474.

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Jonas Brothers tickets coming up at 9:40. Does that pique your interest? I thought so. We'll have more details on that. And the game song, the screen, it's on the way. We're kicking off a commercial-free hour for you right now.

So did you hear our big concert announcement yesterday? Well, it's your chance to score tickets to see the Jonas Brothers. They're bringing their Burning Up tour all over again to PPG Paints Arena on October 26th. And we want to make sure that you are there. Your next chance to win tickets coming up this morning at 9:40. Here's Lionel Richie on Wish.

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Pittsburgh's Wish 99.7. Today's hits and yesterday's favorites, sending you to all kinds of concerts coming up this afternoon. Steve wants to send you to see TLC and Salt-N-Pepa when they come to Star Lake. And they'll be here on Monday. Pretty crazy. 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